just to hear the answer phone. Yeah, I know that you won't get this, but I'll leave a message so I'm not alone.

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And every once in a while, I start texting, write a paragraph, but then I delete the message. Think about you like a pastime, I could cry you a river, get you baptized. 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

inside your head. You're a puzzle I get lost in. Every time I try to read you, is a guaranteed dead end. That's probably why I love you.

I knew. Maybe it's 'cause I got a little bit older. Maybe it's all that I've been through.

Thank you for coming out today. See, there's so many stupid people and they always in the way. I hate people. I hate people 'cause people suck, man. People